Will Jack save the world from nuclear holocaust? Will Chloe and Morris make sweet love under her workstation at CTU? You.

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After Hours. After hours. 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

It was disgusting, sleeping through tar and fuming for fear of passing motorists in the marked lanes. Unsensating tones, you're radiating straight into me. I told you, I'm on indefinite hiatus, fumigating and bleaching in triplicate. This is so stupid, but we just have to keep moving. You told me I just found out about them, but already I'm obsessed. So ready to leave, my eyeballs rolling up hills, mountains, peaks, years waist crawling in the kotsu, plants dripping over every barricade. Nobody asked for this, yet we positively demanded it. Crystalline friendships erased, varnished, repressurized. If we didn't learn our lesson then, we are a lost cause now. Just Lancet, I can't stand the smell. But for how much longer shall we hobble at this pace? 4 grains of sand, smuggled from 2013, lodged. I felt like a lodger, sliding in between. Killed a cop in your mind. Extract all phlegmatic byproduct. Let the walls drip. We can jump right in. I see no reason to wait a moment longer. I've missed you so much. I don't say it nearly enough. But you're in my thoughts, on my mind, wrecking the course nearly, exactly, almost every day.

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0: Your best will become better than it used to be.

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And when even the tiniest drop of water is poured out, the moon

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That's not cool, that's not cool enough for school. 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
1: Good morning. 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

0: Best After Hours. 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
2: No, thank you.